You did your hair up like you were famous. Even though it's only church where we were going. Now, Sunday mornings I just sleep in.

Dette Radio Tromsø. We've been paying our dues, working 8 days, 9 to 5. We've been stacking our bills, but we're living one high.

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Listen to the mariachi play at midnight. Are you with me? Are you with me?

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Oh, the Bryant Street Theater? It's right up that ladder, lady. Welcome to the Bryant Street Theater. Have a fruit roll-up. Aren't you gonna eat it?

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11: We are ready.
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1: 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Doing a thing right on the floor. And money, money she making. Look at the way she's shaking. Make you wanna touch her, wanna taste her. Have you lusting for her? Don't crazy face it. She's so much more than you used to. Knows just how to move.

Radio Tromsø. You can't touch this. You can't touch this. 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
1: Du hører på Radio Tromsø.
2: I've seen the devil dance on set in every place.